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1: Alphonse Dara, Fremdenführer.
2: So, if you are all fertig, ready, you all have made enough photos of the cucking dog, yes? Okay, yes, yes, they will love them in Japan, of course, very funny indeed. So now we can the trip fortsetzen, sit it further, yeah, continue it, sozusagen. And we see on the left hand another bus, just like us, and a lot of Leute who go out of it and in the Kneipe rein, which is behind the bus. Yes. What? What? What say they machen? That is a Betriebsfest. A Betriebsfest. A company fete. Don't you know that in Japan? Not. Okay. A Betriebsfest is where all the people that work zusammen every day make a fete. Auch zusammen again. And after 10 minutes they are all strulle, hacke, besoffen, you know, full of Spirituosen. And then they dance. Yeah, which looks very scheiße aus, indeed. Because they are all fat and ugly and quite blöde as well. And then they have a lot of Schnittchen. Schnittchen, how do you say in Japan? Schnittchen, cutties with liverwurst and other kram. Yes, yes. And then everyone is grabbling along at everyone else and grabbing, you know, nicht? And they all want ficky-ficky, nicht? But können die gar nicht mehr. Und then if the Stimmung is at the high point, they put on the Polonaise Blankenese on the record play. What? The Polonaise Blankenese? Don't you know that? Was that no hit in Japan? Ich dachte, it is a very funny song. Here flies soon the holes out of the cheese, because now it goes loose, the Polonaise. Yes, it is very funny to hear it in the Zusammenhang. Well, and in the end of the Betriebsfest, they all have to cuts a little, to break, and everyone feels scheiße, and it's all very peinlich the next day. And all go nach Hause in a taxi, bis auf einen, der sagt, dass er noch fahren kann, and that one kommt dann im nächsten Jahr mit der Taxe, weil er neue Führerschein mehr hat. Führerschein, Leaders Note. The Brumm-Brumm-Erlaubnis. Ja, Gott, sind die Japaner doof.

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4: Well, we now verlassen the pretty Entsorgungspark of Wummelsdorf yet. As you could see, the Blumen arrangement, the flower thing, Arrangements were set very spärlich between the Müllhaufen, damit es nicht zu übertrieben wirkt. Yes. Übertrieben. Overdrifted. Yes, you know. Yeah. Löwenzahn. Yeah, that was lion tooth, lion gebiss, we call this, eh? Yeah. What? You made a photo of it. Aha, yes, toll, klasse, yes. Could be that the film now verstrahlt is. What? You got another künstlichen Kackhaufen there. Yeah, very pretty indeed, yes, but it's not künstlich. This one, no, I'm sorry, no. Yes. Well, if you look now to the left, to the right, to one of your hand sides, you see the pretty people of Wummelsdorf sitting in front of a Kneipe, a coffee house. Yes. Mm-hmm. Yes, it is a tradition to sit there and get some fresh Abgase as soon as the sun comes out. People sit then there in their new jogging dresses to show them to the world and drink a Kännchen Kaffee. Yes. A Kännchen. A little big can. Yeah, a big can in little. You know? No. You cannot have a Tasse. No cups. No, it's Kännchenzwang. Yes, a Kännchenzwang. An old German tradition. Overlivered from the old Germans damals. Yes, a Kännchenzwang. Yes, you must only get a Kännchen. If not, you can get shot. Yes. Yeah, you don't know that in Japan, was? Yes. No drinking culture there, was? Tasse Kaffee draußen, ne? Tasse, ja. Meine Fresse, das ist pervers.

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one day, one day, one day, one day, one day, this nation will rise up, live out the true meaning of its creed. I have a dream that one day on the red hill.